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1: So another reason to love coffee has been found, and they basically said that people who drink more coffee tended to have more muscle mass and less body fat, even when their BMI was about the same as people who drank little to no coffee. So they found that the heaviest coffee drinkers had lower levels of total and visceral fat and higher levels of skeletal muscle. So in other words, the scale, it might not show too much of a difference, but your body composition will. Now, they did find that it's possible that coffee drinkers have other habits that contribute to a healthier body composition, but still, if you're a coffee lover, you're welcome.
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1: I seriously love the fact that Bruno Mars is currently popular because, well, people are guessing that he and Karol G, who recently came out with a collaboration with Bruno Mars, they were spotted, and now Bruno Mars is dealing with losing out Karol G to potentially Drake, the rapper. 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
1: Hey, it's Shannon O stepping in, and I need your advice because I'm afraid that my husband and I are becoming or are already the annoying neighbors. I'll explain why coming up in 6 minutes.

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1: I fear that my husband and I, mainly my husband, are becoming annoying neighbors. And let me tell you why that is. Hey, it's Sharon O. My husband has found a spot. His little happy place. He set up our patio. He has lights going. He has a little solo stove that he puts the fire pit out. He also has two TVs that he rolls out every single night. And normally, he doesn't listen to whatever TV show he's watching at ear-shattering levels. But when he's watching sports, when he's watching football, he screams. And it becomes a problem. What is the biggest pet peeve when it comes to neighbors for you? Mark calling in.
2: My neighbor dumps 5-gallon buckets of peanuts in his lawn every other day, and it attracts the coyotes, the deer, the raccoons, the squirrels.
1: So it's getting done what he wants it to. He gets to look at the wildlife, but you do not want them visiting your yard. That makes sense. Thanks for calling in, Mark. Oh, I'm going to have to get you a scarecrow or something.
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She scored her first number one album in more than a decade. Miley Cyrus, Bass Persuades, is out right now. 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Here's Party in the USA.

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1: Could this be the new norm for concerts? Hey, it's Shannon L. I think that you're going to have a very strong opinion about what I am going to say. Because some people are all for it. Some people are saying, no, you can't strip that sort of independence from myself, my free will. I'll explain what's going on coming up in the next 10 minutes.

0: More music, more variety. It's 92.9 Tom FM. Some people find phones as a big irritation during shows, and that's why more concerts are banning cell phones. I guess not only because they're irritating, but because people are just caught recording every single second of every single show. Hey, it's Shannon O. But honestly, a lot of fans are digging this. Bruno Mars, one of the latest to do so, and he said that banning cell phones removes option C. Now, this is with his Vegas shows, by the way. He says, option A, you're loving the concert. B, you're not. C, you have no idea what to feel, so you immediately go to your phone and you just start scrolling. You don't have an opinion on anything. How would you feel about concerts banning cell phones? I want your input. Hit the talk back mic to let me know.
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Making history at the VMAs the other night, Taylor Swift now holds the most MTV VMAs out of anybody. She won three of them just this past weekend. Right now, she's on with her new song, here's Patient Zero.

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1: So we know she's coming out with a holiday album. Not quite sure when it's coming out yet, but we also know Martin Short going to be part of it. She teased that the other day.

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1: Pretty inspirational thing right here. Alex Warren on the list of the world's most influential rising stars. I don't even know that I would say he's rising. I think he is the moment. He's on now with Ordinary.

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1: Have you seen everybody freaking out about Olivia Rodrigo and her, I guess you could call it a wardrobe malfunction, but I think it was intentional. If you don't know what I'm talking about, I'll explain, because maybe you want to get one of these dresses. It's coming up in the next 10 minutes.

0: 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Stella Lefty, also part of our iHeartRadio Music Festival presented by Capital One, by the way. You can watch her entire performance now on Disney Plus and Hulu. Hey, it's Shannon O. I mentioned that Olivia Rodrigo has been somewhat of a fashion conversation this past week. Now, she is currently on her Unraveled tour, and last weekend was the first time that we saw this. When she started to perform The Cure, her dress disappeared. Now, what do I mean by that? The custom Hussein Shalane dress clung to her body. She stepped underwater and it disintegrated. Now, this was intentional because underneath she was wearing like this red lace corset. I don't know about you, but my TikTok For You page is full of people trying to figure out if it was a wardrobe malfunction or if it was actually something planned, which it was.
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1: 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In his Dance No More video specifically. 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

0: 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Whether you're in the car, you're at the gym, or you're just hanging out with friends, man, we love having you being a part of our night and being a part of yours as well. In fact, I've got Tanya who brought this up on the Talkback mic.
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1: Now that we're in the month of October and we can talk about all things spooky, I've got a list of the top Halloween travel destinations in the world. You want to go on an adventure? Those are coming your way in 6 minutes.

0: 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Hey, my name is Shannon O. Have you ever thought about going away for Halloween? There are actually some pretty spooky places that are worth traveling to. I'm going to tell you right now, Orlando is right there at the top for me, mainly because they have some really cool things going on. Obviously, at Disney World with Mickey's Not So Scary Halloween Party, and then Halloween Horror Nights is on my bucket list at Universal Studios. Well, there's a new global ranking that compared 100 destinations to find the best places to travel for Halloween. Right there at the top, as you could imagine, Transylvania, Romania, Derry, Northern Ireland, which has a massive Halloween festival. And then coming in third, as predicted, Salem, Massachusetts.
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1: 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How do we feel about the current state of Dancing with the Stars? Hey, it's Shannon O. I'm still hoping that Julia Stiles takes the whole thing. Taylor Hansen getting knocked off earlier this week.

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Yeah. 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
1: She expands her reign one more week. Ella Langley hitting 24 weeks at the top of the Billboard Hot 100 charts, which means Mariah Carey has got some work cut out for her. I think that she'll be able to do it once the holiday season comes back up. But here it is, Choosing Texas.

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1: If I gave you $1,000, but I said you have to spend it right now, what would you do? Hey, my name is Shannon O. Tyler chiming in.
2: I'd probably go out for like a bougie dinner, ooh, to be honest.
1: Yeah, a little steak, a little lobster, like you're thinking. Well, we actually do have a chance for you to win $1,000 starting this Monday. 9 chances every single weekday. So make sure you're listening, because that's really all you have to do. We're going to give you a keyword and that's about it. You got to enter it. But what you're doing right now, that's how you win. So Monday morning, 9 o'clock is your first chance.
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92.9 Tom FM, the 80s, 90s to now. The lore of Olivia Dean is still oh so strong. I don't think that there's a song she's put out that I don't like. Here's one of my favorites on for you now. It's

92.9 Tom FM, the 80s, 90s to now. Well, we finally found out that American Idol going to return with the three same judges. Hey, it's Shannon. Oh, they're going into season 25 early in the new year. You got Luke Bryan again, Carrie Underwood, and Lionel Richie all returning.

More music, more variety. It's 92.9 Tom FM. I'm going to have to challenge Wallet Hub on this one. Hey, it's Shannon O. I appreciate you spending part of your night with me. They came out with a list of the best small cities in America, but what they claim is small, I'm not too sure. It's coming up in 6 minutes.

0: 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Happy Friday. My name is Shannon O. Wallet Hub coming out with a list of the best small cities in America. Now, when I hear small, though, they identified it with a population between 25,000 and 100,000 residents, which that still seems pretty big to me, but they are cities. So some of the ones in top include Carmel, Indiana, Brookfield, Wisconsin, and number one being Lexington, Massachusetts. Kyle's calling in, though, and he says, nah, I'd have to agree with you. 25,000 people is not super small, but you grew up in a town of how many people?
1: I think the sign says 232.
0: 232 people. What was it like growing up in that town?
1: I mean, it was good. You knew everybody. There's still not a stoplight in the entire county.
0: Oh, boy. Yeah, and I'm sure everybody knows your business, too. That's wild.
2: 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If so, this holiday season...
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It's 92.9 Tom FM. I was today years old when I found out that you can actually rent Halloween costumes and you don't even need to pay for a rental service or anything. 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
1: Are you looking to save some money this Halloween? Hey, it's Shannon. Oh, here's a good tip for you. Public libraries around the country are increasingly lending more than just books and movies, including Halloween costumes. Yes, you could check out a Halloween costume to get through trick-or-treating or your next party. They also allow you to rent framed artwork, pottery wheels, even ghost hunting kits. What is the craziest thing that you have actually rented from the library? Aubrey calling in.
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1: Finally Friday. Appreciate you kicking things off with me. Hey, it's Shannon. Oh, I know Molly's excited because you just need some time to relax.
2: The weekend is what I look forward to, just turning my emails off and not replying to anyone.
1: I love that. Sometimes I like to catch up on the weekend, so I'm that annoying person that's emailing you, but that doesn't mean you have to respond. I hope you relax a little bit more this weekend, Molly. Thanks for listening.

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It's 92.9 Tom FM. Concert tickets are expensive. This we know, but did you know you can also enjoy live music right from your couch? I got a way for you. In fact, this weekend you can do it. It's coming up in 6 minutes. 1, 2, 3.

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1: Listen, I know we haven't even hit Halloween yet, but that can't take away from my excitement of the holiday season. Rockefeller Center actually already talking up its Christmas tree. That's what got me this, like, so energetic about it. So it's going to be at the Plaza on November 7th. And if you are lucky enough to go to the tree lighting, that is set for December 2nd. Might be a fun trip.

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1: If you are a 90s kid, boy, are you going to be excited about this. There is a cast reunion. One of your favorite shows growing up is actually getting together once again, and you can see them and ask questions about the show. This is so cool. It's coming up in the next 10 minutes.

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1: I can't contain my excitement for the fact that Sabrina the Teenage Witch celebrating its 30-year anniversary. And this is good news for us because the cast is reuniting for a little tour. And they're going to kick it off on Halloween in Beverly, Massachusetts, just outside of Salem. They're going to stop in Orlando, Detroit, Fresno. They're going all over the place. So this is going to give fans a chance to see the cast together again. And they're going to tell you some behind-the-scenes stories from actually filming this the show. Melissa Joan Hart, Sabrina herself, of course, going to be there. So will Aunt Hilda. So will Aunt Zelda. So will Harvey and Libby. It's going to be so exciting. You can actually buy tickets now. SabrinaCastReunionLive.com.

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It's 92.9 Tom FM. Well, this is kind of exciting. Lindsay Lohan going to come back to Netflix for a romance called Return to You. The cool part about this is that the guy who directed Mean Girls, Mark Waters, directing this one too. So we'll have to wait and see how good it is.

92.9 Tom FM, the 80s, 90s to now. That's it for me. I hope you enjoy the rest of your Friday. Oh, the weekend's so close, we can almost taste it, right? Make sure to be listening Monday morning. Just a reminder for you, 9 a.m., we've got your first chance of money at $1,000.

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1: It's Andy and Bob after 5 on Friday morning. Hello, friend.
0: Hey, happy Friday.
1: Happy Friday. It's never too late. Never, ever, ever too late. And that's all part of our morning motivation.

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1: It's Andy and Bob. Time for our morning motivation on Friday morning. Andy, it is never too late. Are you ready?
2: It's never too late for a Friday.
1: That's true. Here we go. This is from George Eliot with one T, by the way. It is never too late to be what you might have been.
2: What might have I been? Like, I'm trying to think.
1: Well, what might have you been? What did you fall short on? I mean, being tall?
2: I fell short of being 6 foot.
1: Yeah. Still could be.
2: I think it's too late for that.
1: Nah, you could be.
2: I think it's too late.
1: Mm-mm. There are surgeries. You can have, there's a legitimate leg lengthening surgery you could have done.
2: So you think I should go and have a leg lengthening surgery so I could be 6 foot yet?
1: It is that important to you? Yes, you should.
2: Mm, okay.
1: They put a little rod in there and you just crank it like a little bit every day and slowly stretches you up.
2: And you think that's important?
1: For you? For most people, no. I think but for you, like in your life of that you've tried to live with no regrets, the only regret you got is the fact you didn't hit 6 foot.
2: Yeah. And you think I should twist a rod in my leg every day to be able to grow another inch and a half.
1: Andy, I don't see any other way.
2: Okay.
1: Another way to look at it is don't let the calendar convince you you've missed your opportunity. Maybe there's something you've always wanted to try, learn, build, or even change. There's no expiration date on becoming the person you want to be, no matter how tall they are. Mm. If you've been waiting for the right time, today might be that time.
2: You think I still get into the surgery today?
1: I think so. I've got a guy.
2: Yeah, okay.
1: Yeah.
2: See you in Mexico?
1: Yeah. Actually, it's a random street.
2: Oh.
1: It's dimly lit, but man's the price good.
2: Back alley.
1: There it is. It is never too late to be what you might have been. That's George Eliot. That is our morning motivation. You'll find it on our Facebook and Instagram stories. Search for Andy and Bob.
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1: It's Andy and Bob. It's Feel Good Friday. What has you feeling good as we head toward the weekend? All right, Andy, let's go to the talk back mic with Yvonne.
2: What's making me happy today is that I just got my autumn colors in my hair and a matching mani-pedi. So I'm set for the season.
3: I love how she's matching. Like, that's very, very cute if you ask me.
0: I thought the purse didn't have to match the pumps. So does the hair and the nails, they have to match?
3: I don't think they have to match, but I think she gets bonus points for matching.
0: Okay.
3: I think. I don't know. I don't do that.
0: Where are you at with yours? I mean, when your nails aren't done and your hair hasn't been colored yet and the little white streaks are coming out, does that mean they match too?
3: Does that count as matching?
0: Does that count as matching? I'm in my fall mode. Look.
3: I think as long as I'm not chewing my nails down to a stump where they're bleeding, yeah. I count as that looks good for me.
0: Yep. I am still shocked that that's something that challenges you, of all things.
3: Chewing my nails?
0: Yeah.
3: I've gotten better because every time I put my fingers in my mouth, I think of all the germs that are in there. And that helps because I'm also a germaphobe.
0: Yeah. Because I've gotten a lot better over the years. But I got a lot better after I started eating better, like making sure the vitamins.

0: Vitamins and minerals. Turns out I was just peeking. You know what peeking is, right?
1: Yeah.
0: I was peeking, and that's why I kept chewing my nails.
1: Interesting.
0: Yeah.
1: Okay.
0: Well, look, what has you feeling good? Maybe the, you know, the pumps and perks, or carpeted grapes, or whatever you're coloring these days.
1: Perks are making you feel better.
0: 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Just

0: 92.9 Tom FM, the 80s to now. On Sunday, three experienced skydivers parachuted into a Wisconsin cornfield to help after spotting a small plane crash with four people aboard. So the group alerted emergency crews, asked their pilot to position them near the wreckage, and parachuted down to the crash site. They provided care to a seriously injured survivor until EMS arrived, and all four people aboard the plane survived and are expected to be okay.
1: That's pretty amazing. Parachuting in, though, is wild.
0: It's like a movie.
1: Yeah.
0: Not something you'd expect at a Wisconsin cornfield.
1: No, not whatsoever.
0: No, but luckily they were there to help, and that person who was seriously injured is going to be okay, because no one had called EMS until, these parachuters were like, guys, we got to jump out of the plane and save everybody. And luckily they did. If you want to see some pictures from the of the plane crash, we do have them up on our website. You can check them out right now. Go to our website right now and find the Andy About page.
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1: It's Andy and Bob, and it's Feel Good Friday. What has you feeling good as we head toward the weekend? All right, Andy, let's go to the talk back mic with Brenda.
2: I'm probably going to go to a fall festival. Let Loose gets pumpkins set up for Halloween.
3: Oh, that sounds fun. We have to do that yet, set up for Halloween, which is very minimal in this house, unlike what you guys do, I'm sure.
0: Yeah, what we try to do. I was supposed to have my inflatables up yesterday. You know it didn't happen.
3: Of course not.
0: Yeah, but I'm like, this has to happen today, guys. It has to happen today.
3: Sure.
0: And then I had to go out and buy a part for my lawnmower because my wheel keeps falling off.
3: What? Do you need that? Because you need inflatables, but do you need a wheel for your lawnmower?
0: I have to cut the grass under where I'm putting the inflatables.
3: Okay. Yeah, that makes sense, too. Yes, but has your wife done the other parts of Halloweening?
0: Are you kidding me?
3: Yeah, because I'm sure she did it a while ago.
0: Yeah, no, she bought it a while ago.
3: Oh, but she didn't put it up either?
0: No.
3: She loves Halloween.
0: She loves Halloween.
3: Yeah.
0: But now is the time. Now is the time. This is the fall of our discontent.
3: Sure. I would like to just go right to Thanksgiving.
0: I know you would.
3: It's not enough time for Thanksgiving decorations.
0: So would you like Thanksgiving to last okay, a little bit of a Christian lean here. Hang with me on it, okay? We have Advent before Christmas. We have Lent before Easter. Would you like there to be a window that is the countdown toward Thanksgiving?
3: Yeah, like more days. Turkey time.
0: Turkey time.
3: Is that what, I don't know if that's what we would call it, but I would like more turkey time for my Tom and my Tim to be inflated into my yard.
0: How long would you, and give me a legitimate answer. How long would you like this pre-Thanksgiving to be? September 1st through a longer period than both Lent or Advent.
3: Well, I don't know. That sounds about 40 days-ish.
0: 40 days is a month and a week.
3: Okay.
0: You're like, Hannah, like, give me 2.5 months. Give me over 2 months.
3: Well, that's when people start decorating for Halloween. I would just think that's when I can start decorating for Thanksgiving.
0: I mean, like, you could do it like people do with Oktoberfest beer. Start decorating in July.
3: All right. that's getting carried away. Okay. That's still summertime.
0: All right.
3: But when I'm done with summer, I'd like to go right into Thanksgiving.
0: So the day after Labor Day. We're talking over 2 months of pre-Thanksgiving.
3: Yeah, I think that's a good Thanksgiving window. Yeah,
0: that is, listen.
3: Because I think we need to make up for all the times that Thanksgiving gets skipped also.
0: Yes. This is Thanksgiving reparations is what this really is, okay?
3: That's what I want.
0: Feel Good Friday. What has you feeling good? Use our talkback mic on the free iHeartRadio app. Let us know. Or find Andy and Bob on Facebook, Instagram, and Threads. 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
1: It's Andy and Bob. Since you are our resident millennial, whether you like it or not, friend.
0: Yes.
1: When you do your text messages, are you an emoji person? Do you tend to use LOL?
0: Oh, yeah, I LOL.
1: I never
0: LOL. Do you not LOL?
1: No, I use the emoji.
0: Yeah, no, I use some emojis. I'm not really, I still use the like.
1: Peace?
0: Like, no, I am doing peace. I use like colons and like parentheses.
1: Oh, wait. So you were using your hand gestures there.
0: Do dots.
1: Okay. I thought because.
0: What is that, emoticon? Is that what you call it?
1: Yes, it was emoticon, but I was very concerned there because like there were several fingers going several directions in looping. I didn't know if that was like ASL and I didn't understand that language.
0: But you never type LOL.
1: Never.
0: Haha, LOL. Look how much fun we're having. Haha, LOL.
1: I never laugh out loud. You've never heard me laugh out loud.
0: I make you laugh out loud all the time.
1: You do, actually. Look, the good news is, for me, is that since I'm not a millennial, I don't have to worry about this. But for you, you need to cut the LOL out.
0: I don't understand. What's wrong if I'm having a good time and I want you to know? LOL. Well,
1: use the emoji.
0: That's dumb. Why do I? It was, LOL. It's easier than having to type other buttons and then search for it. LOL.
1: It literally gives you a prompt and you can LOL. Say, would you rather use LOL or rather use the emoji?
0: I'd rather use LOL. And who is Gen Z to tell me what I can and cannot type, right?
1: At this point, there are future bosses. I mean, let's be honest here.
0: Gen Z is apparently telling millennials like me that we shouldn't be using LOL when we are texting. Apparently, we do it too often. They say it comes off as dismissive or cold, passive aggressive. I mean, I'm not like LOLing at bad times.
1: Yep.
0: You say something funny, I LOL.
1: My grandmother just passed. Oh, LOL.
0: That would be passive aggressive. Yeah. Not like I'm giving you a thumbs up to that.
1: Yeah.
0: Sorry about Grammy. Thumbs up.
1: Thumbs up. Nick, what do you think? Should we get rid of LOL?
2: I say LOL a little bit too much during my text messages. I think it might be a little bit annoying, but I'm the one texting, so I'm all right with it. That's how I text, and that's how I'm going to keep on texting.
0: Yeah, I'm with Nick. If we text, what does it matter? Like, you can't tell me what to do.
1: Excellent. I'm going to send you so many thumbs ups.
0: No.
1: So many. Actually, a matter of fact, hang on. I'm going to send you
0: don't do it right
1: all
0: now.
1: Sorts of... it's going to look like the way I signed your yearbook, okay? Like, let's stay friends after college, whatever it's supposed to be. What am I supposed to say?
0: Sounds great.
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1: It's Andy and Bob. Nearly time for Did You Know? Breakfast for your brain. Andy, what do you have coming up?
0: Your cat's one superhero-like trait. I'll tell you coming up next.

0: a.m.
1: It's Andy and Bob. Time for Did You Know? Breakfast for your brain. Andy, what are we learning today?
0: Did you know a typical grown cat can jump between 5 and 6 times its actual height, which is usually 8 to 9 feet? That would be the equivalent of a human jumping from the ground up to the third floor.
1: It can leap small buildings at a single bound.
0: I mean, that's amazing.
1: It is really amazing, truly. And if a cat was big enough, it would try to eat you.
0: I mean, yeah, cats would do that.
1: Yeah.
0: Cats do.
1: If it was only big enough. Yes.
0: Yeah. Did you know olive oil is actually juice, technically fruit juice, since olives are a fruit?
1: Have you ever had a nice cup of olive oil?
0: Olive juice. And finally, did you know, unlike most animals, goats have excellent object permanence and are able to remember where objects are hidden without being able to see or smell them?
1: So I will never be considered the goat.
0: No, probably not. Nope. You can't remember anything.
1: I can't remember anything. There's this, all that stands between me. I got the goat beard. I can pull that off, but no. Mm-hmm. Yeah. All right. Look, that's Did You Know for Friday, October 2nd. It's Andy and Bob.

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0: 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It's Andy and Bob. Feel good Friday. What's got you feeling good as we head toward the weekend? All right, Andy, let's go to the talk back mic with Kristen.
1: We are going camping at our seasonal campsite, and we're celebrating a Halloween weekend. Some trick-or-treating. We'll sit and hand out some treats when they do the campground trick-or-treating. And friends of ours are having a little Halloween get-together, so I may dress up for that little party. And there's a haunted house there, so I'm looking forward to having a little fun and relaxing by the campfire.
2: Okay, I gotta tell you, campsite trick-or-treating is the best.
0: Yeah, I can see that.
2: The best.
0: I can see
2: it
0: that.
2: Is so, so good. And you do it all month long. And when we went camping, when we had our campsite, every weekend is amazing.
0: All
2: so good.
0: Month long?
2: Yeah. Yep, you got to do it every weekend. Because so, there's different campers there every weekend. Okay, except for the permanent people like we were. But you have do it every weekend.
0: Do you have to dress up in a Halloween costume every weekend?
2: Oh, sometimes we did.
0: Okay, so... And
2: I was the Hulk. So every weekend I had to paint myself green. But with enough, beverages, it was fine.
0: All right, so...
2: Rory, my daughter, she insisted that we were superheroes. And I decided to be the Hulk. I didn't think that through.
0: When the light is on the house, that's the science trick-or-treat time. When you're a camper, is it when the fire is going?
2: That's a great idea. No, it was just if you had a, if you sat outside type of thing.
0: Okay. As long as you're
2: really
0: outside.
2: Good. Yeah. I highly recommend, even if you're not a camper, you have to go camping at some point at Halloween time because it's amazing.
0: All right.
2: The
0: just
2: best.
0: Go, just go walk around somebody's random, campsite.
2: RV.
0: Yes. Random RV.
2: Collect candy.
0: Around Halloween, and I'll do my whole Jason mask setup, and let's just see how this one works. Yeah.
2: Go for it. It's so much fun, friend. You will love it. Your kids will love it.
0: Let's hear more from you. 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Or find Andy and Bob on Facebook, Instagram, and Threads to join the conversation. It's Feel Good Friday. We just want to know what has you feeling good.
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1: It's Andy and Bob. Well, it is October, and now I guess things, it's appropriately pumpkin spiced, if there is ever an appropriate time for it, right?
2: I feel like people who love pumpkin spice celebrate it long before now, yeah, right? Yeah. Like starting in August, maybe.
1: But this feels appropriate. Like now is the time when like, all right, I get it. You can go and pumpkin spice it.
2: Yeah, I'm not a pumpkin spice person.
1: No.
2: But I feel like we've kind of outdone pumpkin spice a little bit.
1: We've jumped the pumpkin shark, as it were.
2: Maybe. Don't you think we've kind of overdid pumpkin spice a little?
1: Yeah, the water went over the dam on that a long time ago. I mean, pumpkin flavored Spam, pumpkin toilet paper.
2: Gross.
1: Gross. all these types of things. Like, I don't even know. I don't even know what has yet to be pumpkin spiced. Like, I think we're there.
2: Is there something that you think is that you've had that you're like, I've tried it, it's too much. Like, it was not good. It was too pumpkin spicy for me then. Like, you've reached the point.
1: I'm really trying, like, I think it was a pumpkin chocolate concoction. I'm not going to lie, like a piece of like pumpkin flavored candy. I think it was this. It was

0: it was chocolate covered pumpkin seeds.
1: Oh.
0: Yeah, I didn't get it. Because I didn't know
1: pumpkin
0: if I had to shell
1: seeds
0: it.
1: Seeds just by themselves are good.
0: Yeah, roast it, but like maybe put chocolate on it too. And I'm like,
1: I think
0: like,
1: that would make it better.
0: Maybe, but then I'm like, do I have to? I kept thinking of myself as like a sunflower seed. I got really confused.
1: Yeah, okay, I can see that.
0: Well, what has no business being pumpkin spice? There are some things on that list. James, what do you think?
2: Bacon. I know it sounds like something that could be pumpkin spice, but you know, you're putting in girly pump, you know, spices inside one of the manliest meats there are. No, I can't do it. I can't get on board. I would never eat pumpkin spice bacon.
1: Is pumpkin spice girly? Like, are we feminizing pumpkin spice? Is that what he's doing there?
0: Oh, I mean, yeah, PSLs. I mean, I think basic white girl basically decided that it's theirs
1: and,
0: now.
1: And bacon's manly.
0: Seemingly, yes. Never the same, okay. Right?
1: I had no idea.
0: Yeah. All right. Matthew, go ahead.
3: Beer. I don't know who got into the beer industry and was like, yeah, let's add pumpkin and pumpkins to it. Vegetables. Yeah, that sounds like a great idea. It's beer. All right. It's not vegetables. It's not a fruit platter. Stop adding stuff to it.
1: Ooh, see, I think a lot of people would disagree with that. 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
1: It's Andy and Bob, nearly time for the three things you need to know for Friday, October 2nd. Andy, what do you have coming up for us?
2: A new investigation into a sexual assault allegation at Cornell. More Americans are using the buy now, pay later just to cover everyday expenses. And Gen Z to millennials, please retire. It's all coming up.

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1: It's Andy and Bob. Here are the three things you need to know for Friday, October 2nd. Number one, New York Governor Kathy Hochul is putting the state's attorney general in charge of investigating a sexual assault allegation involving a Cornell University fraternity. A woman said she was gang raped at a fraternity house in October of 24 and is now suing seven men, Cornell, the fraternity, and others. Governor Hochul said new information has raised questions about how campus police handled the case and why the local DA previously decided not to bring charges.
0: Yeah, let's just hope this investigation is now thorough and independent, because there are a ton of questions about the previous one.
1: Number two, Americans are now using buy now, pay later plans more than ever. Federal Reserve economists say Americans spent more than $160 billion using these plans last year. And it's not just for big purchases anymore. People are using them for everyday expenses, even things like rent. The biggest warning from financial experts is pretty simple. Read the fine print. Missing payments can have consequences.
0: Yeah, it's really easy to make something feel affordable when you are only looking at a payment instead of the whole total. But this is going to come back and bite people in the butt later.
1: And number three, Gen Z's apparently figured out the solution to the job market. Millennials, please retire. There's a growing trend on TikTok of Gen Z workers basically asking millennials to move along so they can get some of the corporate jobs. The problem is millennials have bills too, and boomers are getting the same message from some millennials and Gen Z workers, except a lot of boomers are saying, we'd love to retire, we just can't afford to.
0: I feel like the exact opposite is happening. More people are getting back into the workforce just because they can't afford to do anything anymore.
1: Those are the three things you need to know for Friday, October 2nd. It's Andy and Bob.

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0: It's Feel Good Friday, and we want to know why you're smiling today. So share some good news with us. 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

0: Wake up with Andy and Bob every weekday morning on 92.9 Tom FM. It's Andy and Bob. Feel Good Friday is here. What has you feeling good as we head toward the weekend? Andy, let's go to the talk back mic with Ryan.
1: Oh, my daughter just got a big part in the school play, and for that I'm so proud. She gets to show off her dancing and her acting and her singing. So she's a triple threat. And this is all her hard work. I'm just sitting on the sidelines as a proud dad, but of course, like, so happy, and it makes the whole family happy.
2: Oh, I love that, Ryan. Congratulations to your daughter. How cute. A triple threat. That's adorable.
0: Yeah, and I love you get to sit back and be proud of it, too. Like, there is that moment where you're, like, watching and little tears coming down your eye when you're watching their performance.
2: Yeah.
0: Awesome.
2: How many times, though?
0: Oh, how many
2: times? I mean, when you do the school play, right? And there's, like, what, how many? Four nights? Five nights? You're going every night.
0: You've got to make every showing.
2: Every single time.
0: I thought you were talking about my clap rule. Have I ever told you about my clap rule?
2: No, what do you mean? What's your clap rule?
0: So when at any performance, everybody gets five claps.
2: Like that's it. One, two, three, four, five.
0: Done. That's it. You have to be really special to earn 10. And I think it's my kid.
2: Yeah.
0: I don't know that I want to give the 10 away right away. I hold for the fives. Like, hey, good job. One, two, three, four, five. That's it. You only ever see me clap five times. You better do something really extraordinary. Like, my kid has got to be lowered from the ceiling and fly around like Peter Pan, right? And sing something amazing for them to earn 10 claps. But they'll only get that
2: this
0: the first time.
2: This could be the dumbest thing I've ever heard.
0: This could be something my kids will tell their therapist someday. Dad will only clap for me five times.
2: I've been reaching for the 10 claps my whole
0: life.
2: I saw him give 10 claps to some other kid, and I've never earned it.
0: And you know, I thought, man, I don't know why that deserved 10 claps.
2: Kids can be sitting there counting your claps their whole life.
0: And I go, get my fifth one, and I put my hands together really close. It's like,
2: psych.
0: Nope.
2: Just kidding.
0: It's like watching the voice in my chair just didn't turn around. Sorry, kid.
2: Like, handle the buzzer. Just kidding.
0: No.
2: So dumb.
0: All right. Thank you very much. Feel Good Friday. What's got you feeling good? Use our TalkBack mic on the free iHeartRadio app and let us know or find Andy and Bob on Facebook, Instagram, and Threads. 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
1: It's Andy and Bob. You guys, I've said this before, are probably the best family I've ever met. You, your husband, Peter, and your daughter, Rojo. The best family I've ever met.
2: I don't know about that, but thanks, I think.
1: I see it because I can picture dinner with you guys, not me being invited to it, because that unfortunately will never happen, which is really sad. But there's no phones at the table.
2: That is a rule. No phones are allowed at the table at dinner
1: best
2: time.
1: Best family I know, right there.
2: Yeah, but do you guys have that rule?
1: I would love to have that rule. I have that rule for myself. Guys, put your phones out. Guys, we don't need it here. Okay.
2: Interesting. Yeah.
1: And Danny will say the same thing, and then she'll pull out her phone and look like put the phone away. Like, they're not going to do it if you leave it out. It drives me nuts.
2: Now, how about when you go out to eat? Are your phones out then?
1: Mine is never out. Theirs are always out.
2: Oh, wow. You have no control, do you?
1: I have no control. I have no self-control, and I have no... Why do I have self-control over things like that? In moments where everybody else needs to be self-controlled.
2: Okay, let me ask you this. Maybe you would like this then. So you remember way back, it feels like forever ago, when you would go out to eat and you'd go to a restaurant and you'd pick like, oh, there's four of us. Mm-hmm. And do you want the smoking or the non-smoking section? Remember when that was like a thing?
1: Yeah, it used to be a thing. I don't know whoever's picked the smoking section, but...
2: Well, now there's talk that maybe, I mean, I don't think it's really like a thing, but could restaurants have a no phone section or a phone section because people are so annoyed at people being on phones at the restaurant?
1: I mean, I don't. How is that enforced?
2: Well, okay. So some restaurants now are having, like, it's very seldom, but maybe they'll have like, okay, you have to put your phone in like a lockable pouch when you arrive. Like some restaurant, like some concerts or shows do this.
1: That'd be pretty wild.
2: Yeah. Or like people are voluntarily giving up their phones because they want to have like a more intimate dinner. But now there's talk like, will some restaurants really have a phones or no phone section?
1: I could do it. I really think I could.
2: Can't even voluntarily want to have your family put their phones away.
1: But that's why I need somebody to enforce it. I mean, like they have to go through the metal detector and the security guard
2: and have a bouncer standing right at your table.
1: Exactly. No phones. No phones. Bang the table. All right. What do you think? Let's go to Brenda. You up for that? A section that's no phone sections in restaurants?
3: I personally would love that because I feel like people don't engage with each other anymore. But the way everyone has a phone and everyone uses a phone nowadays, I don't know if it would go over well.
2: Yeah. I don't know how popular the no phone section would be.
1: Yeah.
2: A lot of people think that that's taking it too far. But I also think maybe if, you know, we get used to it a little bit more, kind of like the smoking, non-smoking, and then just a complete ban, maybe it would get better.
1: You will learn how people are interested in it when you find out, there's an hour wait for the phone section, but you can go sit in the no phone section right now. I'll wait the hour.

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1: More than 400 strangers showed up to celebrate a Virginia couple's North Carolina wedding after a storm prevented most of their invited guests from reaching Hatteras Island. A friend posted an open invitation online, prompting locals, vacationers, and businesses to contribute a venue, lodging, food, music, photography, and other help. In less than a day, the couple's small wedding became a community celebration with nearly 10 times the crowd they'd originally expected.
2: That blows me away. Blows me away that people, I mean, going to weddings isn't necessarily our favorite thing to do. You know what I mean? It's not like, oh, great. You know?
1: You don't like weddings?
2: How many do you want to go to in a weekend? When you have something
1: else? I would go. Okay. But there's so much fun to see people who are happy and in love.
2: I like that. But when I could be home, dancing, drinking, do anything else, right?
1: Food. No, I don't know. I like them.
2: But okay. Then we'll save this part at least. For so many random people to show up because it's that important to them, for this other person they don't know, to feel good and loved, I love that.
1: Yeah, it's really cool. They got there and then their friends and family couldn't get there because of a storm and the roads were closed. And so they thought everything was going to be canceled. But for 400 people to show up and to make this couple feel loved, who they literally had no idea who they were, it's very, very cool. We got some videos and some photos to show you. It's really, really special. It's really heartwarming. It's up on our website right now. Just find the Andy and Bob page.

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1: It's Andy and Bob. Here are the three things you need to know for Friday, October 2nd. Number one, New York Governor Kathy Hochul is putting the state's attorney general in charge of investigating a sexual assault allegation involving a Cornell University fraternity. A woman said she was gang raped in a fraternity house in October of 24 and is now suing seven men, Cornell, the fraternity, and others. Governor Hochul said new information has raised questions about how campus police handled the case and why the local DA previously decided not to bring charges.
2: Yeah, let's just hope this investigation is now thorough and independent, because there are a ton of questions about the previous one.
1: Number two, Americans are now using buy now, pay later plans more than ever. Federal Reserve economists say Americans spent more than $160 billion using these plans last year. And it's not just for big purchases anymore. People are using them for everyday expenses, even things like rent. The biggest warning from financial experts is pretty simple. Read the fine print. Missing payments can have consequences.
2: Yeah, it's really easy to make something feel affordable when you are only looking at a payment instead of the whole total. But this is going to come back and bite people in the butt later.
1: And number three, Gen Z's apparently figured out the solution to the job market. Millennials, please retire. There's a growing trend on TikTok of Gen Z workers basically asking millennials to move along so they can get some of the corporate jobs. The problem is millennials have bills too, and boomers are getting the same message from some millennials and Gen Z workers, except a lot of boomers are saying, we'd love to retire.

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1: It's Andy and Bob. Time for the look ahead. Friend, what are we talking about next week?
0: Well, Monday, what old school struggle would break someone mentally today?
1: I mean, just think about the context of sending a letter and waiting for a reply.
0: Oh.
1: Yeah, not texting. I mean, even phone calls, that'd be so stressful. But like, you would write someone a letter and you wait for a reply.
0: I mean, having just to write a letter sounds painful as well all the time.
1: Totally with you.
0: Also, Monday morning at 9 a.m., we got your first chance to win $1,000 coming your way.
1: Yeah, 9 shots each weekday to win $1,000 for whatever you want. And the winning starts after 9 a.m. Monday morning. I could

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1: It's Andy and Bob. Time to look back on the show that was. What was the best part of your day today, friend?
2: That we learned that cats are like superheroes. Mm-hmm. Like, we knew how cool cats are, but now learning that they can jump, what was it, 8 to 9 times their actual height, which is the equivalent of a human jumping the ground to the third floor.
1: To the third floor, yep.
2: That's amazing.
1: If you saw someone actually do that in person, you'd be blown away. And we just watch cats do that every day.
2: And we're just like, get off the counter.
1: That's right.
2: We just like scold them for doing it.
1: We should be more impressed at these cats.
2: We should celebrate them more when they jump on the counter and then knock crap off.
1: Truly. Best part of my day today, it was a really cool daily do-good about the storm kept people away from the wedding, so the locals and people around the area, Hatteras Island, showed up.
2: Here you go again with your anti-wedding
1: stance. I'm not a weddings guy.
2: I don't understand. Weddings are so lovely and magical and just full of joy.
1: But if I could do nothing on a Saturday instead of going to a wedding.
2: But it's a wedding.
1: You don't have to do anything when you're there. Have you gone to weddings where you knew the couple wasn't going to make it? Genuinely.
2: Oh, yeah, for sure.
1: Yeah. And you'll think to yourself, why am I here, right?
2: Yeah, but you're still there for eating and drinking and dancing. Like, that's the best part about a wedding. Like, yes, like, there are some couples that you're like, this isn't going to work out, but I'm still going to take advantage of the open bar. Right? If they're paying for it.
1: I think the whole context of this has swung. People are like, well, man, Bob screwed up that he doesn't like weddings. So now, like, well, Andy just wants to go there and drink.
2: And dance and cake. Guys, weddings are fun. Invite me. I will come. I will bring a gift and I will show you my Beyonce moves on that dance floor.
1: You just get ready for the number of wedding invitations you're going
2: to
1: get.
2: I would love to come.
1: Okay.
2: I really would. I will not bring Scrooge McBob over here. Don't worry.
1: Nope. The next year is going to be the year of weddings for Andy. You're going
2: to
1: be on everybody's list.
2: You're
1: going to do 52 weddings next year.
2: Oh, dude, I'm excited.
1: 52 weddings.
2: I'm going to wear the same dress every week.
1: Gotcha.
2: Yeah. If you missed any part of the show, you can listen to it anytime with Andy and Bob anytime. 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
1: Just do us a favor. Do someone else a favor. Be the best part of somebody's day. Frozen. When.

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1: 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We'll talk about who it is in two songs.

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1: I'm Jenny James.
0: That bear wig has a new champ. Backpack, a 20-year-old male at Katmai National Park. He started the summer looking lean, but by September, he'd bulked up to roughly 1,200 pounds thanks to eating a lot of the Brooks River salmon. Fans from all over the world watched the bear cam and cast more than 2 billion votes that park officials say broke the internet.
2: Got it.

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1: Oh, so happy it's Friday. We've got Teddy Swims, Miley Cyrus, Phil Collins all on the way. Here's Pat Benatar.

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1: I love going to Chili's, and now I've got my kids loving it too, so I wouldn't mind wearing a Chili's shirt or something. 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I'll tell you more in 7 minutes.

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1: So many songs to get to, like Lowly Young, Avril Lavigne and The Weeknd, Teddy Swims. 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

to the top, I've been out of shape, taking out the box, I'm an astronaut. I blasted off the planet, rocked to cause catastrophe, and it matters more because I had it. 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

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Today I learned your stomach can stretch to hold a lot more than you think. Let's discuss that in minutes.

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0: going camping at our seasonal campsite, and we're celebrating a Halloween weekend. Some trick-or-treating. We'll sit and hand out some treats when they do the campground trick-or-treating. And friends of ours are having a little Halloween get-together, so I may dress up for that little party. And there's a haunted house there, so I'm looking forward to having a little fun and relaxing by the campfire.
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Bob Howard, here comes 5 o'clock. You're going to be on your ride home. Getting set to start the weekend. 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

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So you think you're the picture of health. How about some red flags? You may not be as healthy as you look in minutes.

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1: With Bob Howard, look, it's Feel Good Friday. 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
2: We are going camping at our seasonal campsite, and we're celebrating a Halloween weekend. 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

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With Bob Howard, we head towards 6 o'clock, 9 o'clock Monday morning. The winning begins again. 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
1: Bob Howard, Feel Good Friday here. 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Christina, go ahead.
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eventually. So if our time is running out, day after day, we'll make the mundane a masterpiece. 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
1: That was Tame Impala and Jenny for your Friday night. What's going on? It's Michelle Fay. 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